0: Thank you kindly and good evening to you. Hey. Excuse my wearing my silly hat, but it does help me with my dreadful insecurity problems. We'd like to play you a song now, which is one in which the other members of the group will play each other's borrowed and assorted and unpaid-for instruments. For instance, Mr. Martin Lancelot Barre will be at the mighty marimba. Martin on marimba. Hooray! Our bass player, Mr. John Glasscock, will be playing the six-string electric lead guitar. Mr. John Glasscock. If anyone would like an ice cream, then ask your old friend at the very ethnic piano accordion, Mr. John Evans. And at the small but potent glockenspiel, in blue, a very sporting gent, Mr. Barrymore Barlow. And on the far right from the Royal College of Music, London, Mr. David Palmer. Ah, he's gone for a piss, but he'll be back in a minute. This is a song that takes place in the dim and distant past, as it were. In fact, so long ago, it's damn nearly.
1: In the year one, when you belong to no one,

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Yeah, getting high every day is easy, and floating around, even a jellyfish will agree to that.

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I want a boogaloo all night long. I was laying down one night. I heard my mother and father talking. I heard mother tell father, let that boy boogaloo. It's in him, and it got to come out.

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Okay, this one. You got to help me out with this one. It's really easy. All right, have you got my back? Okay, good. All you got to do is say yeah. It's easy. Piece of biz. Yeah. Right? Okay. All right, it's going to be easy.

I assembled this, in my garage, and now it lives in the physics department of the University of Nevada, Reno, and it slams together deuterium, which is just hydrogen with an extra neutron in it. So this is similar to the reaction, the proton chain that's going on inside the sun, and I'm slamming it together so hard that hydrogen fuses together, and in the process...